0: It's Brant and Sherry on the river.
1: Oh, this is so good. I like this. We're just talking about Johnny Erickson Tata. She's been through a lot of suffering in life. And she said something. It was like a nice little pep talk for me when I saw this morning. Mm-hmm. God's children are never victims. Everything that touches their lives, he permits. The irony is, you can't imagine a more victimized person than Jesus. Yet when he died, he didn't say, "I am finished." He said, "It is finished." He didn't play the victim, and thus he emerged the victor. Forget the self-pity. Victory is ours in Christ. His grace is sufficient. Know this truth, and it will set you free. That's her quote. I needed to hear that. I don't know about you, but I am given every now and then to the self-pity thing instead of the gratitude thing. And it's not a good place to be. He didn't say, "I'm finished." He said, "It is finished." I'm looking forward to that too.

0: is to be honest.
1: The River, we're Brant and Sherry.
2: Check it out. We have breaking animal news here. And if you're new to the show, you know that you should know that I cover the animal beat.
1: Yeah.
2: Primarily because it's a big, like, gaping.
1: A lot of people probably didn't even know there was an animal.
2: Yeah, they don't care about animals, though. Yeah. I do.
1: Okay.
2: Animals are doing stuff. This emu broke loose from a petting zoo in Rockland County, New York.
1: Okay.
2: And the police tracked him down quickly using a drone.
1: All right. You seem upset or agitated.
2: Yeah, because emus escape a lot.
1: Yes, okay, we've had a lot of emu news here on the show.
2: I think it's fun. I like it. I think I like the madcap misadventure. I think you should have to chase him on foot. I don't think drones.
1: That's unfair.
2: Like, they're flightless. For us to just go, oh, we're going to track you down. Like, we're missing.
1: Why should we be able to fly when they can't?
2: It's not going
1: to
2: be fun anymore. It's not. And now he's back in his petting zoo. Maybe he doesn't want that.
3: Do we point out our own failures?
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3: The only thing worse than public failure is in front of our kids. Question, Mom or Dad, do we admit when we're wrong in front of our kids? 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When we humble ourselves in front of our kids, confessing faults becomes normal, which provides us as parents opportunities to speak salvation's message to our kids.
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11: For the overnight low and just a few clouds. Might be a little bit foggy Saturday morning, and then we get sunshine, about 80 on the high. Saturday night, new low pressure system arrives with rain lasting through Sunday. I'm meteorologist Steve Hamilton on Uplifting and Encouraging the River.
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3: 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Should damn be living.

0: praying. It's Brant and Sherry on the river.
1: Don't know if you saw this, but Aldi is coming out with new pumpkin spice cheeses.
0: Oh.
2: Yeah.
0: In addition to the regular taste of Swiss pumpkin spice?
1: You don't cheese.
0: Know. Cheese, yeah. So it'd be Swiss cheese with a pumpkin spice. You don't
1: yes,
0: know.
1: Swiss,
0: yeah, you
1: don't I know. Don't know.
0: Yeah, it's gross. Yeah. All right.
1: I want to reframe this whole pumpkin spice thing because it's gotten away from us.
0: Okay.
1: I feel like we need to think of it the same way like people debate AI.
0: Okay.
1: Like we have to have guardrails and we have to be thinking about the frontier. Like we can't just keep moving on. There has to be regulation at some point.
0: You feel like there's an existential threat with the pumpkin spice.
1: I didn't, but now I'm starting to think
0: okay,
1: so.
0: It's akin to AI.
1: When Aldi jumps in with the pumpkin spice cheese. Okay.
0: Okay. All right. That's a reframing.
1: Right. Okay.

0: just your love.
1: We're Brent and Sherry on Uplifting and Encouraging the River.
2: So a question for you, honest question. Do you want to be the kind of person that when you get cursed, you return that curse with blessing? Do you want to be that kind of person? Somebody pushes you, so to speak, and you don't push back. You actually are concerned for this person. That's your response. Do you want that? I think some people like scared of it. Like, well, then what happened? What happens to me? What happens to my personality? Is it gone? Like, what is that? Like, that's who I am. I would encourage you to try it anyway. That's going to mean asking God for that. That's going to mean practicing praying for your enemies, blessing people who curse you. It's going to mean practicing and getting better at it. But after a while, it'll become like a natural response. But it's not going to make you less you. It's going to give us a you that we actually really need. We really need that you.
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7: 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So I thought to myself, well, I can do that. And I started, and lo and behold, I did it for 2 weeks in a row. 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And then after about 2 weeks, I started writing down what it was that I was hearing from the Lord. And that was the beginning of a journaling process. And as he responded to me, I would respond back, and it would go on and on into an ever-deepening relationship that continues to this day.
8: Prayer and journaling are great ways to grow in your faith. 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
1: Not Midwest. 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
0: Uplifting and encouraging, the river is Ohio's home for Jesus music. 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

0: were Brant and Sherry on Uplifting and Encouraging the River.
1: Got a text from my friend Chris, and he is a dear friend. He's a great doctor. He's not a public speaker. Mm-hmm. He was asked, he's like, oh boy, they just asked me to speak at this big conference thing. And like, he's like, well, for you, it's probably easy, Brant, because that's what you do. Stuff like, you know what makes it easier? I was just telling him, like, again, just think about being a blessing to people. Mm. That's it. Whether that's your job, maybe you're a teacher, maybe you're a lecturer, you occasionally have to speak to somebody. Just think about the people in front of you. Like, how can I be a blessing? It takes some of the pressure off about your own image management.
0: Yeah.
1: If they're not impressed with me, okay. But I'm not as nervous when I'm thinking about you. I get more nervous when I'm thinking about me. That includes right now while I'm talking on the air. I really want this to mean something to you. Like, that be helpful. If you're feeling that, think about how can I add value to these precious people that God has put in front of me?

0: It's Brant and Sherry on the river.
1: Got a hot take here. Yep.
2: Oh, do we?
1: Yep. I got a hot take. Coming off the top rope here.
0: How exciting.
1: About pet names.
2: Okay.
1: They did this survey and found that the majority of pet owners say, my pet has a very unique name.
2: Okay.
1: That's not true. That's my hot take. That's not true.
2: That most pet names are not that unique.
1: No, but everybody thinks they are. Like, oh, we named our dog Cooper. Right. I got bad news for you.
2: There's every a bunch dog, of Coopers out every, here.
1: It's either Bailey or Cooper or Max, right?
2: Yeah.
1: Or we have, in our neighborhood, we have four Olivers.
2: Oh, really?
1: Yeah.
2: Okay.
1: Well, one's Ollie.
2: I had a cousin who named their dog D.O.G.
1: Okay. That's all right.
2: That's okay. There you go. How about that?
1: Cozy is our dog.
2: Yes.
1: I don't think it's that unusual.
2: Okay.
1: There's a few Cozies out there. My brother, though, with the cat, Chairman Meow.
2: Oh, I forgot about Chairman Meow.
1: And they just called him Chairman.
2: Yes. That flies in the face of your hot takes.
1: Well,
2: sir.
1: That was awesome. Make no mistake.
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7: For the overnight low and just a few clouds. Might be a little bit foggy Saturday morning, and then we get sunshine, about 80 on the high. Saturday night, new low pressure system arrives with rain lasting through Sunday. I'm meteorologist Steve Hamilton on Uplifting and Encouraging the River.
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1: Some great news for you. A lot of us, deep down, I think, can struggle with thinking that we don't really change that much. Like, well, you know, I'm a sinner and God loves me anyway, and that settles it, and I'll always be this way. It's like, no, we can actually grow up. Mm. It's wonderful, too, because it makes life better. I'm not chiding you or me. It's just like, but it's true. Like, he can change our character. And it's based on, honestly, a lot of it's just what we're paying attention to. Mm-hmm. We're all being spiritually formed, all of us. But the question is, by whom? By what? We pay attention to him. I think it's great to be tuned into this radio station, honestly, because you're turning your attention back to the good things in the kingdom.

0: daughter was having some problems. 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

0: River. We're Brant and Sherry.
1: This is interesting. So it says here that everybody's buying a guitar these days.
0: Oh.
1: It's like the thing.
0: Okay.
1: Spike in sales. Fender guitars said we are having a record year. Never would have predicted it.
0: Okay.
1: No word, but I know it's true. People are buying accordions too. I know it.
0: No, we don't know that. But the other people, and I mean no offense to you as an accordion quote unquote player, but people may not want to hear that. Even if you want to learn it, other people probably may not.
1: Okay, well, I'm going to talk about what I heard, which is you say quote unquote player because you think you slid that in and I didn't hear it, but I totally heard it.
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4: At the end of the day, no one protects them. 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
5: 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Hi there, I'm Andy Napier, and this is Footsteps from TWR. Jude is part of the TWR Women of Hope team. And Jude, tell us, what issues are these women facing?
4: It's so difficult, Andy, to see these women, and I see them with my own eyes. And what makes me even more sad is that many of these women believe that it's okay if their husbands beat them. It's okay if their husbands disrespect them, because they've been brought up in a way, they've been brainwashed to believe that this is okay. And for me, I have mixed feelings. You know, I have feelings of anger and feelings of sadness and agony inside me just to see the hurt in their eyes. And many times, you know, I can't do anything practical for them, because at the end of the day, no one protects them. Not even the government protects them. Not even their own families. So for me, what I do is that when I see these women, the first thing that comes to mind is to lift them up in my prayers. This thing I can do. And the other thing that I do, if I see an abused woman, I show her that I see her. And for many of these women, it really matters to them that you see them, that you look behind their veil and that you see their pain. So I smile at her. You can't believe what a smile can do to a broken heart.
5: To learn more about TWR Women of Hope, go to twr.org/footsteps. twr.org/footsteps.
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0: Mayor Brent and Sherry on uplifting and encouraging the river.
1: I have some good news for you if you've ever thought. You know those Little Debbie oatmeal cream sandwiches?
2: Mm-hmm. Oh, my brother, that is his favorite thing in the world. Yeah.
1: It's so good. Like, I'm not even a big sweets guy, you know, but those are so good. So it's kind of the dream.
2: Okay.
1: That they would make smaller versions of that, and then you could just pour them into a bowl
2: in the morning
1: and make it cereal. Well, guess what Kellogg's is coming out with?
2: They're doing that?
1: Little Debbie's Oatmeal Cream Pie Cereal.
2: Oh, my goodness.
1: And is it healthy? No. No. But some things have to be done.
2: They do.

0: I looked over, and my little boy was singing too. I didn't know he knew the words. It was just a beautiful sight to see my son singing right along with me. I just wanted to thank you guys so much for being the radio station that you are.
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0: It's Brant and Sherry on the river.
1: So earlier in the show, we said something, and I prefaced it with, this may be the most important thing I've ever said on the radio, and I mean it. So I thought I'd say it again. It was worth once. We could do it twice. Decide to make, explicitly decide, to follow Jesus, to be his apprentice, to be his student, to learn his ways. You have to have a point, I think, where you actually decide it. So go ahead, even if it means shutting off the radio for a minute, but tell him you want to be his student and learn his ways. The fruit that will come from this will bless people for generations. Not exaggerating, but we're supposed to be his followers. And learning his way will make your life better. And then again, the lives of everybody around you, but just got like pinpointing, like, I decided I am going to be his apprentice.
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6: For the overnight low and just a few clouds. Might be a little bit foggy Saturday morning, and then we get sunshine about 80 on the high. Saturday night, new low pressure system arrives with rain lasting through Sunday. I'm meteorologist Steve Hamilton on Uplifting and Encouraging the River.
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0: On the night you're falling all to pieces, you can bring your lonely heart to Jesus. What if I told you that I believe it?
1: It's brand-

0: getting sherry on the river.
1: It's a very busy information world that we live in, so you have to cut through. So here I am cutting through.
0: Okay.
1: Thanks for being here while I cut through.
0: I don't know if anyone's... Okay.
1: By being shocking. Check this out. Okay, so I'm a shock jock. I'm rated G, but it's still shocking and it's very interesting. That's how you cut through. Okay.
0: Yeah.
1: Okay, this involves you participating in a little thing, okay?
0: So, well, that's shocking.
1: Come on.
0: Okay, go ahead, Rich.
1: Spell most out loud. Spell the word most out loud.
0: M-O-S-T.
1: Okay, now spell ghost out loud.
0: G-H-O-S-T.
1: Now spell roast out loud.
0: R-O-A-S-T.
1: And question, what do you put in a toaster?
0: Toast?
1: No, see, that's what's shocking. You don't put toast in a toaster.
0: But
1: you put bread in a toaster.
0: Oh, my goodness.
1: But 9 out of 10 people, you guys, will fall for that.
0: That's, oh, my goodness.
1: It's kind of shocking. I know. It's not.
0: You are telling someone to do that on their Zoom call or something?
1: Yeah. Yeah. And it's a really great application for this. Do it on your Zoom call or something. And then you, too, can enjoy.
0: That's terrible.
1: The warm feelings that come when someone feels like they just.
0: I feel warmly. Right now, I feel warmly.
1: Nothing worse than a trick question. Makes people hate you.
0: That's right.
1: Thanks.
0: Gotcha.
1: Thanks, bro. Thanks a lot.

0: It means a lot to me that there's a station I can play in the band when we're all together, and, you know, I'm not going to be embarrassed by anything that's said or sung or done. And then to hear the girls sing the song, you know, that's a blessing.
1: This story and more like it are made possible when you give to the river.
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1: projects, or errands,
0: or events.
2: Woo!
0: But when you take the river along,
1: it's also filled with encouragement.

0: The River. We're Brant and Sherry.
1: It is really frustrating, but it's true. Sometimes we'll find out that somebody who had seemed like they had some great spiritual gifts turn out to be kind of a fraud. Mm. Why would God allow that to happen? And I actually think there's an answer for that. I even think about my dad being a minister his whole adult life and the fraudulent life, double life that he was living the whole time. He passed away several months ago, but I'm sure there are people, I know there are people that he said something at just the right time and it changed their lives. Why would God do that? And I think the answer is because God likes to bless people. Mm. Right?
0: Yeah.
1: He wants to. And the gift, if somebody has a great gift for something, well, that's from God. That's not them.
0: Right.
1: And he's doing it because he'll do it to bless people. I mean, he's that good, honestly.
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1: If you're suffering right now from something, I wanted to share something with you. It's from someone I think is one of the most brilliant, insightful people when it comes to suffering. Her name is Johnny Erickson Tada. If you don't know her story, you should look it up sometime. She has had decades to think and pray and experience and suffer and experience some more and think. So every time she says something or writes something about suffering, she knows what she's talking about. After an accident, she became a quadriplegic when she was like 17. But she said something, it has stuck with me. Sometimes God, she said, sometimes God allows what he hates to accomplish what he loves.
2: Wow.
1: Sometimes God allows what he hates to accomplish what he loves. Maybe you're going through stuff. You're like, how could this happen? And I get it. But Johnny, after decades of looking through this, is like, but I see how he uses this to accomplish things that are wonderful.

0: you're going on a hike,
1: or you'd like to tell your to-do list to take a hike,
0: the songs and stories on the river can keep you encouraged to accomplish your goals and make it a great Ohio weekend.

0: Cause you're good.
1: It's Brant and Sherry on the river.
2: Look, I know there's a lot going on in political news. I don't mean to just add stuff, but...
1: But you are, aren't you?
2: Right.
1: Yeah.
2: I got my own campaign going, which is having a hard time.
1: Hanson for Senate
2: 2042. Yes. Trying to get a head start on stuff.
1: Mm-hmm.
2: I got to apologize because I recently was all excited. I announced that we were probably going to get a lamination machine for the headquarters.
1: Well, you were looking for funding for it. Yes. Uh-huh.
2: I don't want to do that anymore. We're not going to do it.
1: Why? Why did you decide against it?
2: I don't know. I got excited about it. Right. And I stepped back and I'm like, we don't have the $150.
1: Well, you don't have the $150 and you have nothing to laminate. That was my point, is that
2: right.
1: You probably need...
2: Look,
1: okay.
2: That's what I'm saying. We got too excited about it. You're right.
1: Well, you got too excited.
2: I did.
1: I said,
2: I mean my campaign.
1: Yes, sure. Yes.
2: Okay,
1: everyone at HQ.
2: We're not sure what got into us.
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4: 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I respond to anything that Jesus commands me to do. I get released from everything that's bounding me. 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
7: For the overnight low and just a few clouds. Might be a little bit foggy Saturday morning, and then we get sunshine, about 80 on the high. Saturday night, new low pressure system arrives with rain lasting through Sunday. I'm meteorologist Steve Hamilton on Uplifting and Encouraging the River.
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1: I'm about to say one of the most important things I've ever said on the radio. Maybe the most important. I'm not kidding. I'm not exaggerating. I want to encourage you with everything that I have as you're listening to this, make an explicit decision to become a student of Jesus. And you might think, well, maybe I've done that before. Okay, that's fine. But make an explicit decision. Actually say, I want to be your apprentice. I want to learn from you. You decide to follow him. There needs to be that decision so that you can know, I said that. Like, I want to.

do that. I want to be his apprentice and learn from him. The reason this is so important, this is everything. It'll be so life-giving in your own life and then for generations, honestly. I did.

0: 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He works through songs, people interacting with one another, and I would just say the river could be that gateway to what you need to get closer to God.
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0: River. We're Brant and Sherry.
1: People come up to me all the time on the streets when I'm hanging out.
0: You hang out in the streets?
1: Yeah, with the guys, fellas. Fixing cars and motorcycles and other motorized.
0: It's not really common. Men of your age don't really end up on the streets hanging out.
1: We're out there fixing some jet skis and stuff. And then,
0: got it. Now I understand.
1: They asked me, Brant, do you know of any really boring video games that are coming out? And yes, I do.
0: Yeah.
1: It's coming out for PC and Mac. It's a flight simulator, okay? So I'm not making this up.
0: Okay.
1: I have to tell the guys, I'm not making this up. This is a true story. It's called Airplane Mode. And this game, instead of like you're the pilot, mm-hmm. you're a passenger.
0: Okay.
1: It's a 6-hour flight.
0: Uh-huh.
1: And it takes 6 hours to complete. And you are in an economy class seat.
0: Mm-hmm.
1: And you have to put up with screaming babies. And your Wi-Fi would keep dropping.
0: And how do you accumulate points? What is?
1: You'll find distractions like an in-flight magazine. They'll have that you can click on where you can play Sudoku or crossword puzzles. And you have to watch a safety video.
0: That's awful.
1: Yeah, so that's really. Anyway, I was just telling the guys that. That's really bad. We don't really want this game, you guys.
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5: I read about a hardened atheist who had a young daughter. He didn't want her to believe in God. So one day, he told her to read these words. He wrote these words down on a piece of paper. God is nowhere. And this little girl who was just learning how to read looked at it and he says, I want you to read that out loud. God is nowhere. So she sounded out the word. She said, okay, I see it, Daddy. God is N-O-W-H-E-R-E. I get it, Daddy. God is now here. No, that's not what I was saying. But he was so touched by that, that he himself believed. You might say, God is nowhere. No, the opposite is the case. God is now here. And so he's not only here, but he wants to come and live inside of us. Maybe you're at a point in life where you're saying, I don't feel like God is with me at all. I feel as though I'm all alone. Well, let me just say this. Maybe your life isn't making sense to you right now, but I'm telling you, God can step in and change everything, and you'll never be alone again. Jesus Christ, who died on the cross for your sin and absorbed God's wrath in your place, and rose again from the dead, is here with you, standing at the door of your life, and he's knocking, and he is saying, if you'll hear his voice and open the door, he'll come in. Have you asked him to come in yet? He will right now. He's just a prayer away.
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0: Let's Go See Lady. I'm Cindy Tang with Moving Moments. And when I said that, my German Shepherd, Hogan, would race to the neighbor's house to play with a dog half his size. And they got along just fine. I wish people did that more often. Romans 12:18 says, as far as it depends on you, live at peace with everyone. But the Apostle Paul goes deeper in Romans 12:20-21. He says to bless those who hurt us and overcome evil with good. And that's not easy because we're responsible for our response, even when others are difficult. So today, pray for those who are hard to love. Extend an olive branch. And if you cannot reach their heart, God can. This story is featured in my devotional, Companions in Faith. 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I'm Cindy Tang with Moving Moments. Now it's your time to make a move.
1: A friend of mine told me he enjoyed perfect vision for years. However, with age and time, he told me, he eventually lost his perfect vision without realizing what had happened. 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In fact, if we're honest, we've all sinned. 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
0: Oh, yes. Yeah.
2: Grandma, how do you do that? She said, you just sit there and keep whipping. I said, for how long?
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2: Yeah, Grandma knew how to nay-nay because...

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0: is my story. I have been knocked down a million and one times, and I need help if I'm going to run this race. And I love that Hebrews says we can fix our eyes on Jesus, who is the author and perfecter of our faith. He's the one who set this race out for us to run, and he is faithful to help us run this race. He is the one who will be our strength and be our endurance. So if you're thinking about giving up today, fix your eyes on Jesus and keep going.
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4: 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God is trying to give it to you, but you're not in a place where you can receive it. Why? Because you're repelling it by something in your life, and the Bible says that something is called pride.
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3: We wrote Living Water in a season where, honestly, we finally started getting some of the things that we have been praying for. And I remember thinking, why doesn't this feel like enough? God would open doors and answer prayers, but before long, we'd be reaching for the next thing. Jesus in John 4 says that anyone who drinks from this world will thirst again. And that's when it hit us. We weren't just tired or busy. We were thirsty. We were looking to things, even good things, to satisfy our soul. We needed Jesus, the living water, because only He can satisfy.
1: The story that made the song.
0: On the river.

0: This is Anne Graham Lotz with Daily Light for Daily Living. 2 Corinthians 3, verse 17 says, "Where the Spirit of the Lord is, there is freedom. Freedom from sin, selfishness, spiritual defeat, and Satan's snares. Freedom to reflect Jesus as we're transformed into His likeness with ever-increasing glory, which comes from the Lord, who is the Spirit," according to 2 Corinthians 3, verse 18. As we live moment by moment under the Lordship, the control of the Spirit, His character, which is the character of Jesus, becomes evident to those around us. The outward evidence of His inward filling of our lives is His character: love, joy, peace, patience, kindness, goodness, faithfulness, gentleness, and self-control. Listen to me. Is there enough evidence of the Spirit in your life to demand a verdict from your closest friends and family members? The Holy Spirit empowers us not just to live for Jesus, but to be like Jesus as He forms Christ within us. This is Anne Graham Lotz.
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1: I think rarely does God give us a three-step process to something, but for peace, he does. It's in Philippians chapter 4, verses 6 and 7. God says, don't worry about anything. Instead, pray about everything. Mm-hmm. Tell God what you need, flashing lights here, and thank him for all he has done. Then you will experience God's peace. It's gratitude that unlocks peace.

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3: 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It turned out to be a spiritual fitness program. Maybe He's doing the same thing in your life right now. Would you trust Him? Someday you'll be able to see exactly what He had in mind. With Seeking Him, I'm Nancy DeMoss Wagamuth.
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3: This song came from one of the hardest seasons of our lives. About a year before writing the song, I was diagnosed with a chronic illness and everything slowed down in a way we couldn't control. I didn't understand why it was happening and I wrestled with God a lot during that time. But in the middle of that, I felt God pull closer to me than ever before.
5: We hope this song is a reminder that growth doesn't always look like a straight line. It's uneven, uncomfortable, and often disguised as failure. In those moments, we hope this song meets you exactly where you're at to remind you that what the enemy meant for evil, God will turn around for your good.
1: The story that made the song.
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1: You know the greatest question ever asked in the Bible? It's the question asked by Pontius Pilate as he presided over the trial of Jesus. The crowd had asked for Barabbas, the murderer, to be released instead of Jesus. And Pilate responded by saying this, "Then what shall I do with Jesus, who is called Christ?" You know, that's the question of questions. What will you do with Jesus? Will you crown him or crucify him? Will you bow your knee to him or blow him off? The old song says it best. What will you do with Jesus? Neutral, you cannot be. Someday your heart will be asking, what will he do with me? The time is now to bow your knee and surrender your life to Jesus Christ. You see, it's only in surrender that you and I find real hope.
0: Find real hope in Jesus Christ. 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
1: It's been a long week, so let's relax with some tweets of the week. From Jonathan, I prayed over my 8-piece Chick-fil-A nuggies. 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
1: And this is the story that made the song.
2: Hey guys, what's up? It's Christian from Passion Music, and I want to talk about our new song, Just That Good.

0: It is a joy bomb. You know, scripture says that the joy of the Lord is our strength. And that's really, it's in this song a lot. In Psalm 40, David writes, he said, "I waited patiently for the Lord. He inclined and heard my cry. He lifted me up out of the pit. He set my feet on a rock. And then he put a new song in my mouth, a hymn of praise to God." And that's what this song is. It's an expression of a heart set free, redeemed, brought back to life by the love and the touch of God. And when you've been redeemed like that, you can't help but sing about it. You want to dance a little bit. You want to shout. And that's what this song is. It's the expression of that love.
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0: believe it. 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

0: Hi, I'm Barry McGuire, author of Ignite Your Life, explaining how you can have wholehearted faith regardless of your circumstances. I've celebrated the birthdays of several friends recently, and it got me thinking, what's the best birthday present we could ever give someone? Sure, we can buy them something they'll enjoy, but what if we gave them something that could change their eternity? 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Birthdays are about celebrating life. And what better way to celebrate someone's life than by pointing them toward the one who gives us eternal life? Ignite your life. 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
1: I recently caught up with an old friend and was struck by the amount of regret he had. He recounted a broken marriage and bad work experiences. He kept saying how life would be so different had he made different choices. You and I are called upon to make decisions every day. And some of those decisions have profound consequences. Decisions about a career path or marriage. But one decision is more important than any other we will make. It is the decision that determines our eternal destiny. The Bible says that whoever believes in Jesus shall not perish, but have eternal life. Belief is a decision. If you would like to know how you can begin a personal relationship with Jesus Christ, a relationship that will last for all eternity, then call or text us at 888-NEED-HIM. Again, call or text us at 888-NEED-HIM.
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2: 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But I know this, and the scriptures remind me, that the only things that really matter and that will only remain when all is said and done . 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
3: 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She said, you just sit there and keep whipping. I said, for how long?
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0: 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It's a prayer for the Holy Spirit to come near, for God's will to be done, and for his kingdom to come on earth as it is in heaven.
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3: 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Should damn be living.

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1: There's a lot of creative thinking today about what God is like and what He wants from us. Some people want to see Him as loving and nothing we do matters. Others think it is all about justice for what we have done without any love from Him. And others still want to think that He does not matter at all. The truth is, God has already told us who He is and what He desires. He created each and every one of us for relationship with Him. But the truth is, we have broken that relationship through our sinful choices and thoughts. But here comes the amazing good news. Jesus freed us from the penalty of our sins when He died on the cross. He offers us forgiveness and new life to have the relationship with Him that we were created for. To learn more about how you can be forgiven and have that relationship with God, you can call or text us at 888-NEED-HIM.
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1: I think rarely does God give us a three-step process to something, but for peace, he does. It's in Philippians chapter 4, verses 6 and 7. God says, don't worry about anything. Instead, pray about everything. Mm-hmm. Tell God what you need, flashing lights here, and thank him for all he has done. Then you will experience God's peace. It's gratitude that unlocks peace.
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4: I'm Bryce Johnson with this Unpacking It Sports and Faith Minute. 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These principles also translate to our own lives. We must push each other to live by the standards God sets for us in His Word. The Bible says, pay attention and always be on guard. If your brother sins and disregards God's precepts, solemnly warn him. 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So today, let's surround ourselves with people we can trust so we hold each other accountable, always pointing toward Jesus and His loving grace. I'm Bryce Johnson, and you can unpack that. For more, go to unpackingit.com.
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2: Today with a few afternoon storms possible. Highs in the lower 80s. Winds will be light from the southeast. Becoming cloudy tonight with showers and thunderstorms likely. Lows in the upper 60s. Scattered showers and storms possible Sunday. Highs in the lower 80s. I'm meteorologist Matthew Harding, and I'm lifting and encouraging the river.
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1: It's been a long week, so let's relax with some tweets of the week. 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
3: At the end of the day, no one protects them. 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Not even their own families.
4: We're talking about many women in the Middle East. And that's who we're reaching through TWR's Arabic broadcast of Women of Hope. Hi there, I'm Andy Napier, and this is Footsteps from TWR. Jude is part of the TWR Women of Hope team. And Jude, tell us, what issues are these women facing?
3: It's so difficult, Andy, to see these women, and I see them with my own eyes. And what makes me even more sad is that many of these women believe that it's okay if their husbands beat them. It's okay if their husbands disrespect them because they've been brought up in a way, they've been brainwashed to believe that this is okay. And for me, I have mixed feelings. You know, I have feelings of anger and feelings of sadness and agony inside me just to see the hurt in their eyes. And many times, you know, I can't do anything practical for them because at the end of the day, no one protects them. Not even the government protects them. Not even their own families. So for me, what I do is that when I see these women, the first thing that comes to mind is to lift them up in my prayers. This thing I can do. And the other thing that I do, if I see an abused woman, I show her that I see her. And for many of these women, it really matters to them that you see them, that you look behind their veil and that you see their pain. So I smile at her. You can't believe what a smile can do to a broken heart.
4: To learn more about TWR Women of Hope, go to twr.org/footsteps. twr.org/footsteps.
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6: My husband has cancer, and I wrote that in the subject line of an email announcement that I sent to over 100 family and friends in 2010. Hey, this is Debbie Griffith. And my brother responded, "Wow, Deb, that's powerfully blunt to write in the subject line." 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If I can't talk about cancer or even say it, then it has some control over me. 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

0: Uplifting and encouraging the river. This is the River Morning Show. Now, they're coming in concert Thursday, Grove City Naz. It's Kane, and they're the River Morning Show guest co-host. So we are pumped about that. All right, guys, when you get here on Thursday, you are heading into Buckeye country, but I know one thing about you. It's Roll Tide, right? Alabama all the way for you guys.
1: Yes,
2: absolutely.
1: It's a Roll Tide. It is.
2: We do have a little cow college on the east side of our state that we don't speak about.
0: Yeah,
2: but
0: yeah.
2: The University of Alabama, the one and only. I mean, it's like, y'all are the Ohio State University. I feel like we don't play around with it.
1: Is there another Ohio school that is a big rival?
2: It's Michigan for them. I mean,
1: it's a Michigan. Yes. So it really is like Ohio the whole way through.
0: Yeah.
1: Has Auburn had a good time in a while?
2: 25 years ago or so.
1: Okay.
0: Yes.
1: Okay, so I did see Nick Saban in person, randomly walking down the street as me and my husband were driving through. We were in Texas. Don't know why he was there, but he looked amazing. It looks like he's doing great. I wish he was still my coach.
2: Yeah.
1: But it's fine. He looked like he was in a very important meeting, and he's doing great. Super tan.
2: We can see if he would coach the Cane Crush, maybe.
0: Ooh, that'd be
2: a good time on his hands.
0: I don't think the kids would be ready for that. That intensity.
2: No.
0: You could also have him do like the Aflac stuff for the kids, you know, bring the duck
2: there
0: and it'll be fine. So
1: yeah, that's great. That's great.
3: Okay, yeah.
0: And we're not done with this either. I mean, this is still like after this past weekend's stuff, we need to talk more college football to get it out of our system and give Kane, our River Morning Show guest co-hosts, more runway to be sure they get it out of their system here on the River Morning Show. Don't go anywhere.
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0: daughter was having some problems. 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

0: This is the River Morning Show. I'm Josh. And when you got somebody from the South on the show, you have to talk college football at least a little. Kane is the River Morning Show guest co-host, and we dove right in. They are Alabama fans. It's okay. We still love them. You guys have a massive rival in Auburn, and we know all about rivalries in Ohio because during Michigan week, we go around town. This is so petty, but I love it. We, especially on the OSU campus, we put red X's on all the M's we can find.
1: See, it's so good.
2: There was one guy that went and poisoned that tree. Remember that?
0: Like,
2: that
0: I do remember crazy.
3: That. Yeah, we did. We committed federal crimes.
2: I wasn't involved in that at all. But I sort of remember being like, kind of looking around and be like, is it too far?
3: I mean, okay, for him, it was too far.
0: Yeah.
3: But yeah, I mean, I think because they are in the state, we do, it's almost like little brother kind of vibes. Like, you can't fully disown them. But I felt like culturally, it was more like when I was in high school, it was very popular for that. Like, you might be a redneck, like all those jokes. And so I felt like every dumb joke you could think of just related to Auburn students.
0: Okay.
3: Like my dad used to say growing up, he'd be like, you know, they used to have ice on Auburn's campus, but the guy that had the recipe graduated, so they haven't had it. It's like all that kind of stuff. Like,
0: I am so using that.
3: That's more what we do. It's just sort of like these people that have paid hundreds of thousands of dollars for a 4-year education were like, these idiots.
2: I feel like when it was like game day, all we would do would be like, well, you're War Eagle and you're the Auburn Tigers. Like, why do you? All it was you would just get in a verbal altercation, and then the bell would ring and you go to class.
3: You want a good laugh? Have an Auburn student explain to you where the mascot came from, because they all get so teary-eyed and it's like some war hero story. I'm like, that's fake. That's not true. Some soldier rescued an eagle and carried it onto what is now the campus. Fake. That's a lie.
0: Okay. All right. Fake news.
2: We still get heated years later. Wow.
4: Do you have a grace-filled home? Most of the time, I'd have to admit, the answer is no. Hi, I'm Mark Gregston with Parenting Today's Teens. 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
11: The River Weather. Partly sunny today with a few afternoon storms possible. Highs in the lower 80s. Winds will be light from the southeast. It could be cloudy tonight with showers and thunderstorms likely. Lows in the upper 60s. Scattered showers and storms possible Sunday, highs in the lower 80s. I'm meteorologist Matthew Harding, and uplifting and encouraging the river.
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0: I am Jamie, and I am the river. I recently started being faithful with my income and donating 10%. 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I've learned that when you give, you receive abundantly more than what you lose.
1: I don't know that I could say it any better, so I'm not going to try. 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

0: when we wrote this song, I got together like any other day with some of my friends, and I had just been singing that, and you know, I never would have ever known how good God is. So we just started to unpack it. What are those things in life? Let's really talk about the honest ones. God, thank you for the fires that forged me with faith. Thank you for even the anger that it forced me to pray. And so I hope as you hear this song, you can look at those circumstances in your life and that it pushes you towards God.
1: The story that made the song.
2: On the river.

0: On the night you're falling all to pieces, you can bring your lonely heart to Jesus. What if I told you that I believe it?
1: This is the River Morning Show. I'm Josh. They're a powerhouse brother and sister team. They're Kane, and they are here as River Morning Show guest co-host. We are pumped about that. They're going to be here today and tomorrow ahead of their concert at Grove City Naz on Thursday. So let's begin here, shall we?
2: Gonna learn today.
1: You're going to learn today some things that you don't know about Kane. All right, so let's start, Taylor, with you. And by the way, if you are, as you're listening to this, Taylor's the one with the hat. Okay, Taylor's the one with a hat, then there's Madison, and then there's Logan. Logan's the brother. Okay, so the Taylor with the hat, go first.
3: Most people, you're going to learn today. Most people must not know. Okay, for Logan, he needs some time alone to recharge. This boy's like a test pit. Okay. You know what I mean? Like, he can do it, but he got to plug in, yeah. And that plug in, so I do feel like you're very outgoing. And you are, that is your true self, yeah. But that comes at a cost.
4: I'm like extroverted introvert.
1: Yeah.
3: I love planning a trip, and I almost have as much fun anticipating how the trip is going to be than even going on it.
1: Yeah.
3: I love putting it on the credit card and finding out later if you can pay for it.
4: There you go.
1: Yep.
4: Like, is that fake?
3: I'm just saying, today, you speak it into existence.
4: Yes, Lord.
3: Pay it into existence.
5: Her husband's over here just like
4: checking the credit card. Wait a minute.
5: Not good.
4: Taylor is a great party planner and host.
1: Okay.
3: Aww.
4: She rocks the house. Like, I would rather her throw my kids' birthday party than me do it. And she ticked. I mean, we just did Faith Night for the Tampa Bay Rays, and she was very integral in planning the whole thing. Yes. And you need an event plan, you're going to learn today.
1: This is the River Morning Show, and you're going to learn today with River Morning Show guest co-host Kane stepping in here today. All right, guys, keep it going.
5: I was
1: going
5: to say about Logan that, like, I'm sure when you come to our shows, you can tell that, like, he is charismatic and all that, but what they don't see is that there have been shows where Madison and I, like, it could go completely south. Like, sound system, there's a storm, and I'm like, I can't go out there. Or, like, something just falls over and breaks. And Logan, I mean, he essentially can carry us on his back, go out there. He can put on the whole show. He puts both of us at ease. The band knows where we're going. So, like, it's really amazing to watch.
3: There have been a few times I will get completely wall-eyed. Like, I will just look and I'll be like, I can't think of the next thing to say.
5: That's my least favorite. She'll be on stage and she'll be like,
4: she'll turn her back to the crowd as if that's not obvious. She'll just be like, I forgot what I was going to say. I'm like, well, turn around and say anything else.
3: Yeah, yes. I know, but I'll just look at, I think one time I really looked at Logan and I go, because like a joke that I was going to say didn't land. And then I was just like, I said help. And you can't say help on stage. Like, just, and also, they're not going to hurt me. It's not like they have knives. So, like, it's really, I'm just like, help, 911, 911. I did 6-7.
1: I did 6-7 for these,
3: and they don't want that anymore. They didn't like it.
1: Okay, let's keep this going, because I notice with each of you, you're holding a mug or a travel mug of a specific drink to get you going each and every morning. 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
8: 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Then federal investigators discovered that Kerlin and his associates were corrupt. They funneled more than $107 million into risky deals and fraudulent investments. 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Proverbs 15:22 says, "Plans fail for lack of counsel, but with many advisors they succeed." Ultimately, choose advisors whose character matches their competence. It's just as important as their investment performance. Jason Kerlin lacked integrity and paid the consequences, 13 years in federal prison. The judge told the court that his luck had run out. 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
2: 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The River.

uplifting and encouraging the river. 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

0: All right, guys, we referenced this at the end of You're Gonna Learn Today. You're each holding a coffee beverage of some sort. So what is your go-to? Because this is a morning show and we got to get going. So what's your get going beverage of choice?
1: Taylor's on something right now.
2: Something that's like a mini heart attack. Okay. I like a strong coffee and I don't want much of it. Like I get a quad shot latte with vanilla.
0: Yeah.
2: And I know that that's going to be great. But it's like what I really need is just two shots, but do it half as much.
0: Yeah, like a cortado sized latte.
2: Yes.
0: Yeah.
2: Yes. Right. Or if I say, okay, can you do a cappuccino but ice? But no, that has to be steamed. It's like, I'm talking about the ratio milk to espresso.
3: Talking about science here, man.
0: That's
3: come
0: right.
3: On.
2: This is not very complicated. I've got it where they've steamed it like a cappuccino and then put ice in it. So right. Then you get this ice froth. Yuck.
0: Yeah.
2: Yeah, was all right.
1: Yeah, it looks like what you skim off the top of a hot tub.
2: Come on. Oh, yes. Oh, no, but yes.
0: Please, yeah. No.
1: Sorry for that visual.
0: Golly.
1: I'm pretty simple. I'd rather have shaky hands than a headache. So caffeine's good for me.
0: Yep.
1: I'm good with whatever. Pretty much all day long, I kind of just fly towards a cliff and then crash at the end of the day. But
0: excellent.
1: We have started making our own like cold foam at home.
0: Wow.
1: Because we just got used to it on tour, being able to make an iced coffee at home.
0: Diving into the super important stuff, coffee conversations and preferences here on The River Morning Show with guest co-host Kane.
1: Taylor introduced me to some fruit.
2: I'm a 12 ounce oat milk latte ice.
0: Yep.
2: But then if anyone has in this order, blueberry, strawberry or blackberry. I've even tried peach syrups for the summer.
0: Yeah.
2: It's so refreshing and so good.
1: Yeah. Like, maybe draw the line. Boysenberry. Where's how much is
0: rhubarb?
2: No, that is a great
1: rhubarb.
2: I feel like if somebody was like, mango black or apple. No, need an apple.
4: We got a lemon.
1: Can I get an oat milk cherry tomato latte?
2: Cherry's good too.
1: But not even in fall, I will say. If I pull up and somebody's got the fall spices,
0: right,
1: whatever's going on in the menu, I'm like,
2: I want a little flannel.
1: Can I get a nice flannel?
0: You guys,
1: a cold scarf. I
0: right now have a candle on a warmer in my office called Channel the Flannel. Okay, like it's
1: wow. A little dirty chai tea, even
0: yeah,
1: you know.
0: Okay.
1: I'm in. Spice me up.
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0: uplifting and encouraging the river. This is the River Morning Show. And on the show today, there are a grand total of 11 kids represented. And if you add Hannah's baby, because her name is still on the show, even though she's on maternity leave, but it's the River Morning Show with Josh and Hannah. So that makes 12. It is a perfect time for us to do this.
1: Kiddo Lingo.
0: Kiddo Lingo with River Morning Show guest co-hosts Kane and their 7 kids divided up between 3 families. Okay, ready, go. What's something they were saying you had to figure out?
2: My son is in speech therapy, so there's a ton. I feel like 90% of what he was saying. But he was doing some stuff that was crazy. I mean, like a few weeks ago, we're walking down the street and he was like, pointed at a house and said, "That's a stadium." And I was like, all right. Mm-hmm. So I'm like, okay, is he quoting a show? Is that? And he'd be like, "There's all the stadiums." And I'm like, okay, what do you mean? And finally he looked at me and goes, "I'm pretending." I'm like, all right.
3: Relax, Mom. I'm pretending.
2: Relax. Yeah. I was just like, man.
0: That's not fair.
2: Are we sure?
4: Okay. My daughter would point at something and it was referred to as a matinee.
2: Oh, matinee.
0: Oh.
4: Can you try to guess what that is?
0: I'm thinking, and it's been so long. Hannah is better at this because she has like nieces and nephews, your all's kids' ages. And then, of course, she's got a newborn now, so she'll still be in this world for a while. Matinee. Is there any context you could give me that won't give it away?
4: We were touring out west.
0: Yeah, matinee.
4: And that's...
0: If I try to figure this out, I don't know. So
4: she just pointed because we were out in like Moab, I think.
3: Mm-hmm.
4: So it was a mountain. She had never seen anything that looked like that. So Matty.
3: I will say, growing up, I watched Bob Ross paint with my dad at night.
0: Yeah.
3: Before I go to bed. And now I do that with my girls. In fact, I have a Bob Ross painting.
0: Oh my goodness.
3: On my arm for my daughter's name is River. At one point, he referred to one of the mountains he was painting as a big old son of a gun. And so now my oldest daughter refers to mountains as a big old son of a gun. So
0: perfect. All right. So see, they've broken the ice. That's Kane, Kiddo Lingo, with some of their kids and what they're saying. What's yours? Something your child or grandchild was trying to say. You had to figure it out. We'll see if we can figure it out. You can call or text 800-609-1049 and be part of the show.
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5: 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I remove anything that's between me and Jesus. I respond to anything that Jesus commands me to do. 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And I reveal Jesus to other people wherever I go, wherever I am.
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7: Many Christian men are ignorant of the daily battle they are in.
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7: 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And secondly, we must have brothers who hold us accountable and encourage us to grow this new lifelong habit of spending time alone with God.
8: If you'd like to learn more, go to everymanawarrior.com.
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13: The River Weather. Partly sunny today with a few afternoon storms possible. Highs in the lower 80s, winds will be light from the southeast. Becoming cloudy tonight with showers and thunderstorms likely, lows in the upper 60s. Scattered showers and storms possible Sunday, highs in the lower 80s. I'm meteorologist Matthew Harding on Uplifting and Encouraging the River.
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1: To the River Morning Show. I'm Josh. Hannah is on maternity leave. 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
2: Kiddo-lingo.
1: So they said it. 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Okay, Mindy, go ahead. Kiddo lingo.
3: My daughter, she's 7, and when she used to sing the song Good Shepherd, she would say, Leo Big Chugger, I swallow all my babies. I have no idea where she got it from, but every time, it took me forever to figure out what she was saying. And then one day, I finally caught it. I was like, oh my gosh.
1: Well,
3: saying she swallows her babies.
1: Yeah, So A, she's a hamster, and B, lead on good shepherd, I follow all my days. I can see how it rhymes, but I'm a little nervous about all of this.
3: Yeah, it's so cute though. And she still does it to this day, and then she just giggles.
1: Just remember the right words, lead on good shepherd and all the rest.
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1: But at the River, you get the place of honor every day. 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
0: Uplifting and encouraging. The River.

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0: It's Kane, River Artist, River Morning Show guest co-host, the brother-sister-sister team. They've got seven kids among them. They are bringing all the kids, by the way. To that end, you guys, with all of the kid stuff that you do, you sponsored a T-ball team this summer. That's a choice.
1: We're team owners, baby.
2: team owners.
1: Okay, I do have a funny story. So my husband was the person that actually brought this up because we were signing them up for T-ball. And he's like, wait, if we sponsor them, can we request that all kids, you know, if you just all register, your kids can be put on different teams.
0: Right,
1: so it's like,
0: right.
1: Okay, what if we sponsored the team? Well, so the team name is Cane Crush. The jersey is orange. It's so cute. Well, so Cal was looking at one of our records and he saw the logo and he goes, oh, like Cane Crush. And it's like, yeah, buddy, we made our record to look like your T-ball.
2: That's right.
1: So he feels like that. Yeah, we are copying his T-ball team.
0: Oh, that's so great.
3: Okay. That's really, I got to say, it went really well though.
2: It did.
3: We even had like friends who were like, hey, we're going to bring like our DJ set up. We're going to give them walkout.
2: For what it's worth, because this league didn't keep score, but we technically had more players on our roster than every other team.
0: Uh-huh.
2: So by default, we did win every game.
0: That's
2: so
0: right.
2: For what it's worth, we were undefeated. So undefeated season.
1: I feel like the Cousins were a little bit, at one point at the very last game, we were sort of losing it. They were doing front rolls in the infield. It just sort of felt like the competitive spirit was not there, but the entertaining spirit was there.
0: Mm-hmm.
1: Yeah, Cal was like waving to the crowd and doing bows
0: of
1: for
0: course.
1: Everybody. So,
0: of course,
2: yeah. Amazing.
1: It's really good.
0: Especially with 4-year-olds, that's about all you can hope for. Did they have fun? And did any? Yes. And did anyone get hurt? No. Victory. Let's go get ice cream.
3: Let's get an ice cream sandwich.
0: Yep.
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7: Knowing God from Harvest with pastor and evangelist Greg Laurie.
8: I read about a hardened atheist who had a young daughter. He didn't want her to believe in God. So one day he told her to read these words. He wrote these words down on a piece of paper. God is nowhere. And this little girl who was just learning how to read looked at it and he says, I want you to read that out loud. God is nowhere. So she sounded out the words. She said, okay, I see it, Daddy. God is N-O-W-H-E-R-E. I get it, Daddy. God is now here. No, that's not what I was saying. But he was so touched by that he himself believed. You might say God is nowhere. No, the opposite is the case. God is now here. And so he's not only here, but he wants to come and live inside of us. Maybe you're at a point in life where you're saying, I don't feel like God is with me at all. I feel as though I'm all alone. Well, let me just say this. Maybe your life isn't making sense to you right now. But I'm telling you, God can step in and change everything. And you'll never be alone again. Jesus Christ, who died on the cross for your sin and absorbed God's wrath in your place and rose again from the dead, is here with you, standing at the door of your life. And he's knocking. And he is saying, if you'll hear his voice and open the door, he'll come in. Have you asked him to come in yet? He will right now. He's just a prayer away.
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1: The music and the stories and the sharing. 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

0: This is the River Morning Show. My name is Josh. Hannah's still on maternity leave. She'll be back sometime. So producer Mike is spending some time here on the show as well, along with our guest co-hosts. And they're often cringeworthy, not the co-hosts. Sometimes super timely. I'm talking about your Facebook memories.
1: Oh, yeah.
0: When those things pop up.
1: It's usually a jump scare for me.
0: Yeah, right.
1: It's like teenage.
0: Why did I think anyone cared that I was, quote, gonna, quote, devour some Chipotle later? So what? So what? Or that, quote, this guy is ready for a weekend siesta. Like, who cared about those things? But we posted them like going to Target. So what? So that's the cringe. That's the cringe. But this is the timely here. I saw this pop up, and it was 12 years ago. It was a quote.
1: Oh, wow.
0: It said, kick the bully out of your head. It's time to call the browbeater by name, even if it's your name. I can be so unkind to myself. I bet you can be unkind to yourself, too. It's easy to hammer away at me inside my own head, because while I'm getting an old-fashioned whooping, nobody else knows because I keep it inside, right?
1: Yeah, I can be like that sometimes too.
0: Yeah, nobody helps because no one knows what's going on. It's all internal, and at times it's constant. I'm oftentimes not very kind to me. So this Facebook memory was perfectly placed at the perfect time for me, and maybe for you too, because God isn't, he's not the one saying these bad things to you. On the contrary, he sent Jesus to give you life, abundant life. God's thoughts about you outnumber the sand on the seashore. He loves to think about you. So let's say it again. Kick the bully out of your head. It's time to call the browbeater by name, even if it's your name.
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0: This is the River Morning Show, and this one is gonna be awesome. I mean, they've all been awesome, but today you are in for a treat. The River Morning Show guest co-host is river artist Bay Turner. Somebody's praying for me. This is a super typical radio kind of question, but it was interesting to me, so I'm just gonna go standard. The name Bay, it's gotta be short for something, yes? Or is this like a nickname a grandmother gave you somewhere along the way?
1: My mom, my whole entire life, my legal name is Bailey.
0: Okay, see there, I only knew that because when you logged on for this, it said Bailey. I'm like, oh, that's the answer to the first question right that's there.
1: My mom, my whole entire life has always called me Bay. I would sign my papers growing up, Bay. I was always just Bay to my family. Yeah. And so when I was trying to figure out, all right, if I'm going to make music that feels like me and sounds like me and is me, I'm just going to go by what like the closest people call me. So
0: I love it. So
1: and there you go.
0: Bay Turner was born. So like music's always been a part of your life? Question mark. I would assume so, considering as good as you are at it, but I don't want to assume anything.
1: Yeah, man. It's always been an integral part of my life. I actually was a terrible singer for like the first half of my life.
0: Okay.
1: And then I don't know what happened. Puberty or something hit, and then all of a sudden it was like, and he can sing. I don't know what it was, but
0: well, yeah. Most of the time it goes the other way. Like some kid will have an amazing voice and then puberty hits, yes, and they sound like exactly. Shaggy, you know?
1: I know. You know, I listened to a lot of Mariah Carey and Whitney Houston and stuff growing up, so I feel like the buffer time in between puberty and not was not as difficult for me because I was already singing high.
0: Awesome, dude. Okay, that's part of Bay's story. If you want more of Bay's story, stay right here because it is a doozy. And he's going to walk through the entire thing and how God's been faithful and the questions Bay Turner had and so on. I don't want to get ahead of myself. So that's coming up 7 minutes away right here on the River Morning Show with guest co-host Bay Turner.
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0: The river weather. Partly sunny today with a few afternoon storms possible. Highs in the lower 80s, winds will be light from the southeast. Becoming cloudy tonight with showers and thunderstorms likely, lows in the upper 60s. Scattered showers and storms possible Sunday, highs in the lower 80s. I'm meteorologist Matthew Harding on Uplifting and Encouraging the River.

0: I looked over, and my little boy was singing too. I didn't know he knew the words. 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

0: River Morning Show. My name is Josh. Hannah's on maternity leave, and so we've got a friend hanging with us from his home in Nashville. And life is a roller coaster. There are extreme speeds, highs, lows, several loops you don't see coming. Producer Mike loves a good roller coaster. I love a good roller coaster story. So enter today's guest co-host, Bay Turner. And I'm just going to ask it simply. Bay, share your story, man, because this is wild.
1: Music has always been a big part of my life.

0: these like great soul musicians.
1: Oh, yeah.
0: And I fell in love with music because of that. So I always loved music. I was not really great at anything else. And I went to school, studied opera, and traveled around the world doing that for a living. And was just really missing a big heart piece in the middle of this career that was blowing up, blossoming. So I began to just pray about it, and I ended up quitting singing as an opera singer, and gave up all my contracts and started saying, okay, I'm going to make music that's just for the Lord. Well, right around that time, I went into the doctor. I found out I had a tumor in my chest. And, you know, men, we like to take a minute to go to the doctor and figure out.
1: It'll be fine. Rub some dirt on it, you know, do some exercises, you know, hold your breath.
0: Like, I'll tough it out.
1: And by the way, you're listening. Thanks for being here this morning. This is Bay Turner, River artist and River Morning Show guest host, sharing about his incredible story and what God has done through and with his voice.
0: I went in, and thank you, Jesus, there was no cancer, but I had to get the tumor removed from my chest. And in the process of removing the tumor, the anesthesiologist nicked my vocal cord with the intubation tube. So I came out of that surgery with nothing, like no ability to sing. And, you know, that's kind of like an athlete losing a limb or a painter losing a hand, or I've been stripped of the thing that I thought made me.
1: Well, you know? And also you had just given up a prosperous career to then focus on God, and then to have that thing taken away from you. I can't imagine the questions you had.
0: And it was one of the tougher moments of my life, but you know, obviously we know this Christian walk's not an easy one, and we're going to be met with trials and tribulations of many kinds. But one of the great promises is that the Lord will be there with you through it all. And, you know, I began to really duke it out with Jesus. I'd grown up sort of knowing about the Lord, but these conversations I was having with him taught me to know who he is and how he interject himself into the most difficult parts of our lives. And I just began to tell him, it's like I started out being angry about my voice, and then I got angry about my childhood, and I got angry. I mean, it's like I was able from this point to really let out all the stuff that I had been sort of putting in between the two of us, me and my creator. And it became one of the most beautiful relationships, beautiful times in my life, because I was able to be honest with my creator for the first time. So I look back at this crazy moment, and I'm full of gratitude, man.
1: I love it. Now, this is Bay Turner, River artist and River Morning Show guest host. More with him right here on the River Morning Show.
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3: This song came from one of the hardest seasons of our lives. About a year before writing the song, I was diagnosed with a chronic illness and everything slowed down in a way we couldn't control. I didn't understand why it was happening and I wrestled with God a lot during that time. But in the middle of that, I felt God pull closer to me than ever before.
5: We hope this song is a reminder that growth doesn't always look like a straight line. It's uneven, uncomfortable, and often disguised as failure. In those moments, we hope this song meets you exactly where you're at to remind you that what the enemy meant for evil, God will turn around for your good.
1: The story that made the song.
0: On the river. When I look

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1: News that'll make you go,
2: wait, what?
3: Josh, what in this wild world did you find today?
0: Well, we're in the second half of the year, so we're going to start getting stuff like this. Here are the 2026 Toy Hall of Fame nominees.
3: Ooh.
0: And I want to see which ones you've actually played with.
3: Okay,
0: since you're very younger than me.
3: Just a little.
0: Bingo.
3: Bingo, yeah, I've played bingo before.
0: So me too. Yeah. All right, Bop It.
3: Yes, yeah, I love Bop It.
0: You've done Bop It?
3: Yes.
0: Okay, I wasn't sure. Care Bears. Have you ever played with a Care Bear?
3: I don't think I've played with one, but my sister watched the show growing up. I would sit there and say, oh, I don't watch this, and would still be invested in it.
0: That's right, completely. I would watch that show. Get together, put your tummies out, do the rainbow thing. It's my parents had got my brother and I Care Bears when we were little.
3: Yeah.
0: So we had those. All right. I don't know how to say this one. It's a Chinese card / dominoes game. Mahjong.
3: I have no idea what that is.
0: Never played that. Next, these are the nominees for 2026 Toy Hall of Fame. Monster High. These are dolls. They almost look like those Brat dolls.
3: Oh, I feel like I've seen those, but yeah, definitely have not played with them.
0: Mousetrap? The board game Mousetrap?
3: No,
0: I was terrible.
3: That doesn't sound promising.
0: No, I didn't know how to play that. Pokemon trading cards?
3: I had those as a kid until my mom took them away.
0: Oh, Mom!
3: I know.
0: Come on, Mom!
3: I was so excited. I was going to trade with my friends in first grade.
0: Not anymore.
3: Not anymore.
0: Polly Pocket. But I will admit, when I was a young boy and I saw Polly Pocket, they looked kind of cool.
3: Yeah.
0: Because it looked like this little purse thing, and then you'd open it up. This is what I liked. And all the stuff was hidden inside.
3: Oh, okay. So
0: it was the part of me who is a dad now who can pack a minivan. All the stuff goes in certain compartments. That's cool.
3: Yeah.
0: That's cool. The playground slide.
3: I've gone on one of those.
0: Been on a slide. Yeah. These are the 2026 Toy Hall of Fame nominees. Just a couple more. The Sorry board game.
3: Oh, yeah. I played that when I was a kid.
0: There's Yahtzee.
3: Oh, yeah. Yahtzee. I play that with my grandparents when I go visit them.
0: Okay. And then last but not least is the Tickle Me Elmo.
4: Oh, no.
0: Yes, exactly. Tickle Me Elmo needs to be in the Hall of Never Again, please.
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6: 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So I thought to myself, well, I can do that. And I started, and lo and behold, I did it for 2 weeks in a row. 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And then after about 2 weeks, I started writing down what it was that I was hearing from the Lord. And that was the beginning of a journaling process. And as he responded to me, I would respond back, and it would go on and on into an ever-deepening relationship that continues to this day.
7: Prayer and journaling are great ways to grow in your faith. 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
3: 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The River.

0: This is the River Morning Show. My name is Josh. Hannah's on maternity leave. And there are moments where something happens. You might ask the question, why me? It's like an Eeyore kind of thing from Winnie the Pooh. Like, why me? Other times, good stuff happens. And if you got the right perspective, you might think, why me? Why did something good happen to me? Enter the third scenario. You find out there's an opportunity, there's a need, and somebody asks for help. You might wonder, well, why me? Why would I help? Why am I needed? This is the third scenario, that third scenario. The river is listener supported. And the essential funding need out there was not met during the fall share-a-thon a couple of weeks ago. And the river needs your help. Why me, you ask? It's the same reason you listen to the river. The good vibes you get, the connection to God, the strengthening of your faith and family. That happens for you as you listen, and it happens for others when you give. You're helping to spread this Jesus music over more and more of Ohio. Because people need Jesus. They need encouragement, and they need hope. And you're the only one who can share it. That's why you. So make your gift this morning even and make a difference and go from why me to saying I am the river. Text the word give to 800-609-1049.
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1: 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This is the River Morning Show. I'm Josh. Hannah's on maternity leave. So another river artist and River Morning Show guest co-host is hanging out from his home in Nashville. It is Bay Turner. And Bay, one of the cool things we get to do is a deep dive slash stalking on Instagram and such, and to see what you've been up to. So there's an artist, a composer, musician by the name of Tommy Prophet. Several years ago, he did The Birth of a King, which was a Christmas project, and it's incredible. And so he did it again, but this time for Easter this year, called Resurrection of a King. So you were on the red carpet for this album release. I love this. And you brought your sweet mom with you. Oh. So yeah. Like, how much of a superstar cheerleader has she been in your life?
2: She has always been like my first call. She's been my rock, my everything. I have a great relationship with both of my parents. Mm-hmm. As a kid, I spent like Monday through Friday usually with my mom. So she was there for the day to day. And so we are like thick as thieves. It was really cool because I think a lot of these wins that I've had the last couple of months and years have been for both of us. I mean, it's a win for her too to see some of the stuff that's happened. So it's been very cool.
1: You know, I think a lot of times parents know this, but we don't want to say it. Like, I have four kids and I know this is true, but I don't sit here like and tout this from the rooftops. But like, we invest too. Like, yes. So much of what a child is doing, the parents are behind and helping to hold up and all of these things. And, right. You know, I love the chance to be able to dote on my mom and dad, who gave me everything I ever needed. And then to see that with your mom, too, taking her to the red carpet, I mean, that's pretty special.
2: It was a full circle moment for sure. And I'm looking forward to doing it many, many more times at People Who Phone. The River.
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1: The River Weather. Partly sunny today with a few afternoon storms possible. Highs in the lower 80s. Winds will be light from the southeast. Becoming cloudy tonight with showers and thunderstorms likely, lows in the upper 60s. Scattered showers and storms possible Sunday, highs in the lower 80s. I'm meteorologist Matthew Harding on Uplifting and Encouraging the River.
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0: I wrote this song in a season where I was asking myself if I was really living the life God called me to live. Not the life that looks successful on the outside, but the one that's faithful on the inside. It came from the deep desire I think we all carry to stand before the Father one day and hear the words, "Well done."
1: The story that made the song.
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0: This is the River Morning Show. Hannah's on maternity leave. I'm Josh. If you've been listening for a time this morning, you've heard the story of our guest co-host, Bay Turner. Somebody's praying for me. Okay, but if you missed part of it, here's a quick recap. Bay is a classically trained operatic vocalist. He was traveling the world doing that. Then he had to have two malignant tumors removed from his chest after deciding, I'm going to leave that. I'm going to sing for God instead. His anesthesiologist damaged his vocal cords accidentally. He couldn't speak, let alone sing well. He's worked hard. God has healed him. And now he's singing on the river. All right. So Bay, this, I don't know, is this insensitive? I'm going to ask it anyway, because I don't mean to be insensitive. Compare yourself to now, now to before. Is it the same, different? You're singing, because I'm telling you, it's a 10 out of 10 to me, man.
1: Thank you.
0: Like, what's the comparison?
1: You know, the difference is the heart. I believe that the Lord had to make a change.
0: Yeah.
1: At the heart level first, before he could bring the healing to the vocal cords. And I think I don't sound too different, but I have different convictions. And I feel like my heart is in a different place, and there's freedom at a soul level. So I do think there is some freedom on the vocal side too. You know what I mean? I think they're one and the same.
0: Well, it's, you ask any grandmother who is such an incredible cook, what's their best ingredient? And they always put a little love in it, right?
1: It's, a little love.
0: It's the attitude behind it. And I think that's what you're touching on, is the purpose is different.
1: A little love and a little baking grease. I think that's always my go-to.
0: In those moments though, was it hard to decide, like, I'm gonna be honest with God? Because we can fool ourselves into thinking like that I can hold a little bit back because I want to be respectful, and that's important, and I want to say the right things, and that's important. But I figure a lot of times what God really wants is our honesty, because he knows anyway. Sometimes we got to hear ourselves say it.
1: This is kind of something God's been teaching me lately, that that faith isn't necessarily believing God is about to fix it. Sometimes faith is believing that he's still good while it's not fixed. And this is a big lesson I had to learn. I know we love testimonies that have a beginning, a middle, and an end.
0: Right.
1: But most of life is lived in that middle place.
0: In between.
1: I think, yes, people need to know, just because you're still waiting doesn't mean God has stopped working on your situation. And, you know, I think the miracle really isn't that he's immediately changed your circumstances. I think sometimes the miracle is that your circumstances didn't change, but you did.
0: Yeah.
1: Your heart changed. Your posture in the midst of chaos or difficulty or tribulation is what shifts. I think that's where the real miracle is.
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0: 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This is the River Morning Show. I'm Josh. And I won't say that anything for our River Morning Show guest co-host started on America's Got Talent. But Bay Turner is here joining from his home in Nashville. And Bay, AGT definitely had a place in the story timeline, right? What did God do for you through America's Got Talent in your life?
1: Ooh, I love this question. It was sort of the very beginning of me believing in myself enough to like do the thing,
0: okay,
1: quote unquote.
0: Okay.
1: I think that there were some doors that were open, and I think honestly it was just a great conversation piece when I moved to Nashville. I did America's Got Talent. I can relate with people that were also on shows, but it was the first time when I got in front of people and it felt like I won in a major way. There was millions of people that voted, and you know, the judges, all four of them stood up and, you know, clapped their hands, and yeah. I had never had somebody say, good job, like you are worthy of a platform, or you are worthy of a career in music. And so it just gave me the pep in my step to say, no, I've got the confidence, I've got the skills, and if I can do all of this stuff with the creator of the universe, I think I can really make this thing happen. So it was really exactly what I needed after I lost my voice. It was my first thing back after losing everything. And so it was a cool sort of way to step back into what I was called to do.
0: Now, I know that one of the songs you did was it was called Biblical. Was that when I heard that, it was like, in all the best ways, this isn't your fault, it was like a slap across my face, because a friend of mine asked me to sing that at her wedding recently. And then to hear you do it is not fair.

0: There was a moment before I walked on stage where I was like, either you are going to fail in front of a couple million people, sure, or you're going to win. And I think if you had that same pressure walking into the wedding, I think that maybe you would probably win also.
1: I don't know. I'm not sure. Anybody who heard it had to lose.

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0: really just all about how we need to be doing life with friends. We can't be going through life by ourselves, disconnected. There's a biblical moment in Exodus about Moses realizing that the army of the Israelites would win when his arms were in the air. And when he got weary and tired and they came down, they would start to fall. His friends had his back, got next to him, and helped hold his arms up into the air. And I just thought that was a beautiful idea, or picture, rather, of community and what we're supposed to do for one another. When somebody's struggling or getting weary or fighting through a time when it feels like God's not hearing your prayers, we stand beside each other and share each other's faith, really.
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10: And I am Haley, here to count down with you on the River Music Team Top 20. It's all the best songs on the river, according to the River Music Team, in one place. And we're hearing from all those artists and more today. Plus, as we count down the current favorites, we get to look to the past with some throwbacks from Danny Gokey and Big Daddy Weave. And we get to look to the future with some new music from Toby Mac. Plus, you'll get back-to-back songs from Tasha Layton in the Artist Spotlight for a very good reason, which I'll tell you about later in the show. So let's do this. Kicking things off for the second week in a row, it's Forrest Frank.
0: Number 20.
10: Okay. Lord,

0: Zach Williams and Ben Fuller, Wait For Me, coming in at number 19 on the countdown. My name's Haley, and this next artist is one who is celebrating the release of her solo debut album. Franny Cash just released her album Here I Am on Friday, and it was one of my most anticipated releases of the year. Gotta say, it lives up. It's so good. You gotta give it a listen. Some of my favorites are Menace, The Real Thing, and of course, this one.
1: Number 18.
0: 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Jesus All Along.

0: Wickham and Crowder coming in at number 16. It really is Amazing Grace on the River Music Team Top 20. Before that, at number 17, making its debut on the countdown, Living Water from Kane. That is one of my favorite songs right now. And there are going to be a couple other songs showing up for the first time on today's countdown. So keep your ears out for those. My name's Haley. I'm so glad you're here to help count down the best songs on the river, but you can also help decide these best songs on the river. And when you are part of the River Music Team, that's what you get to speak into. Not only this countdown, but what you're hearing on the river every day. So thanks for being a part of that. 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And coming up in just about 5 minutes, it's number 15.
1: Ron, we're struggling, and I just need a dose of encouragement.
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12: Today with a few afternoon storms possible. Highs in the lower 80s. Winds will be light from the southeast. Becoming cloudy tonight with showers and thunderstorms likely. Lows in the upper 60s. Scattered showers and storms possible Sunday. Highs in the lower 80s. I'm meteorologist Matthew Harding on Uplifting and Encouraging the River.
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1: The first of two throwbacks in today's show from an artist who you're going to be able to see in Ohio later this fall. 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

0: Emerson Day bringing the rock to the River Music Team Top 20, moving from 19 to 14 with No Smoke. My name's Haley, and number 13 is another song making its first appearance on the River Music Team Top 20 today. From Brandon Lake, I love this song. It has become a fast favorite of you, the River Music Team, because it is such a powerful one, I think, especially if you are walking through a hard time right now. It's so meaningful, and I would really challenge you to just listen to the lyrics of this song. There will be at least one, I can almost guarantee, one specific lyric that will stand out to you and connect with your story. So here it is.
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0: From Brandon Lake, How Good God Is, for the first time on the countdown today. I did.

0: Brand, I Know Somebody. It's number 12 on the River Music Team Top 20. And Holly is going to be coming to Ohio later this year. I know it might be too soon for you to be thinking about Christmas, but it is going to be here before we know it. So Holly Brand is coming on the Comfort and Joy Tour. She is a special guest for Jason Gray and Point of Grace. That's coming to Hartville, Ohio, December 3rd. So keep your eyes out for that and a chance to get tickets. My name's Haley, and we're keeping the countdown rolling with number 11. That's just about 5 minutes away. And after that, it's back-to-back songs from Tasha Layton in the River Music Team Top 20 Artist Spotlight.
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1: It's a special one in the Artist Spotlight today. Tasha Layton is bringing us two back-to-back songs because this week is a chance for you to be with Tasha Layton in Ohio as part of River Ladies Night. So this Wednesday in Worcester and this Thursday in Circleville, it's two chances for you to come and be encouraged and worship with River artist Tasha Layton. She's going to be bringing an encouraging word for the evening as well as some music. And then also River artist Natalie Lane going to be there bringing some awesome music and just the joy and the fun. So we're really hoping that you will join in the River Ladies Night. It's the perfect chance for you to call up or text that friend you haven't seen in a while, or maybe just get together with the ladies in your family, your friend from church, whoever it is. Even come just you and make some new friends. It's going to be an awesome night. So you can get tickets and details when you text ladies to 800-609-1049. Really hoping that you will come and be encouraged and sing along with songs like this from Tasha Layton. It's Look What You've Done on the River Music Team Top 20.

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And fun fact, Tasha's husband, Keith, is actually a native of Columbus, Ohio. He was even in the Ohio State Marching Band. So Ohio has a special place in Dasha Layton's heart. And I know it's just going to be an awesome time to be together with her this week, where you'll get to be encouraged not only by her words, but of course, by her songs. Like this one, it's really a beautiful song about God meeting you in the lowest places. And something cool that goes along with this song is a short film on YouTube of Tasha actually spending time in Death Valley. So the song is Meet Me in the Valley. And this is a very special version, a bit of a mashup with I Surrender All. So I hope it helps you worship today. It's Tasha Layton on the River Music Team Top 20.

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0: The halfway point of the countdown is Jeremy Camp for the first time on the River Music Team Top 20 with Revival at number 10 today. My name's Haley, and I'm so glad you're here. Whether you've been here since number 20 or you're just checking in, we still got lots more songs to check off as we're working our way towards number one. And the song that's up next is from an artist who released their brand new album just on Friday. I'm talking about For King and Country. Their new album, The Most Beautiful Colors, is officially out now. And the tour by the same name is coming to Canton October 16th. So you can get tickets for that at riverradio.com. But the album is for sure worth a listen. One of my favorite songs is one called Miracle. And then, of course, this one.
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2: There are some voices that are just synonymous with Christian music, and for me, Danny Gokey is one of them. But this song from 2014 is one of the ones that helped launch his Christian music career. 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

0: Voted from Josiah Queen up from number 9 to number 7. There's been a lot of great music that just released this past week, but I am looking forward to October 23rd. That is the release day of Josiah Queen's next album, Damascus Road. Looking forward to it. My name's Haley, and we're getting really close to finding out who's going to claim that top spot on the River Music Team Top 20 today. But coming up in just about 5 minutes, it's number 6.
1: 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Hi, I'm Mark Gregston with Parenting Today's Teens. 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
13: Part of sunny today.
12: today with a few afternoon storms possible. Highs in the lower 80s. Winds will be light from the southeast. Becoming cloudy tonight with showers and thunderstorms likely. Lows in the upper 60s. Scattered showers and storms possible Sunday. Highs in the lower 80s. I'm meteorologist Matthew Harding on Uplifting and Encouraging the River.
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0: Number six, Matt Maher, gonna be all right on the River Music Team Top 20. As we head into your top five, we're going from one Matt to another. It's Ohio's own Matt Hammett taking up the number five spot with a song that he actually wrote as a letter to his younger self. And Matt says, especially for the parents of young kids, it's easy to get caught up in the flurry of this back to school season and all the backpacks in the early mornings and the pack schedules, all the little moments in between. He just reminds you that it goes faster than you think. So don't forget to stop and cherish what's right in front of you. That is the reminder in this one.
1: Number five.
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0: author.
1: Making his second appearance on the River Music Team Top 20 today, it's Brandon Lake with Nick Jonas at number 4, The Author. And it is that time on the countdown where a song that has not technically claimed its own spot yet gets to have a little bit of a moment. We call it the future hit because it might be your next favorite. And we're hearing from one of the greats. Toby Mac is bringing you today's future hit. And here's a little of the heart behind his new one.
2: I find it pretty easy to tell myself that God loves me. But for me to actually take the time to stop and open up his word and receive his love, like to actually receive it, to actually know that he sees me and cares about my day, is a whole nother thing. How are we possibly gonna know that God loves us if we don't give him a voice into our lives? Giving him a voice into our lives is by stopping and opening his word. I wrote this one after one of those moments where I stopped. And I know it's a bop. It's supposed to make you smile, bob your head, as you should be doing. Because, Lord, it feels good to be loved by you. Hey, what's up? This is Toby Mac, and you're listening to my song, Lord, It Feels Good.

0: Thank God, from Leanna Crawford. That one's been moving up the countdown quick, jumping from 11 to 3 today. I don't know if you know this, Leanna Crawford is expecting her first baby in November. I believe she's having a boy. Very exciting. Another reason to thank God. My name is Haley. Thank you for being here. It's the River Music Team Top 20, and this is not the moment to go anywhere, because coming up in just about 5 minutes, number 2 is on the way.
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0: All right, hold the phone. John Reddick, Holding On, Praise God, coming in at number 2 of the River Music Team Top 20. That was your top song last week. It took the number 1 spot for its first time, but it looks like somebody new has moved into the top spot today. My name's Haley, so I'm glad you're here because we get to find out together right now who has taken over. John Reddick, he just got that 1 week, so let's find out who it is today.
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0: perfectly.
1: About a year ago, I had a buddy of mine tell me, like, man, people don't understand how perfect I really am. If I would just wasn't so lazy, maybe a little more sentimental, if I helped out a little more, gave them more charities and that kind of thing. We laughed about it, but I couldn't quit thinking about that. I think we live in a culture right now where either we try to puff ourselves up so people don't see our imperfections, or we feel like people could never accept us, so we hide them away. I wanted to write a song that would remind me that on the days where I am completely at my worst, God's love is still perfect. That there's nothing that we can do that dismays or dismantles this perfect plan that God has for you and me. When you sing the song perfectly, when I sing this song perfectly, I want us to be reminded it's not about our perfection, it's about His. So today, you are loved, and friend, you are loved perfectly.
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3: 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I'm Haley, and I'm so glad to have you listening along on the countdown today. 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

It is good to have you listening. My name is Greg, and this is Uplifting and Encouraging the River. Hope you are having yourself an awesome weekend. Maybe you just need a breath. Maybe it is go, go, go for you. Whatever it is, thanks for letting us be the soundtrack for your weekend. Here's Andrew Rip. I do it again. I still.

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2: 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We may be more connected than ever, but so many of us still feel alone, overwhelmed, and homesick for something that this world can't give us.

0: Heaven Down Here is a cry for the presence of Jesus in the middle of all of it. It's a prayer for the Holy Spirit to come near, for God's will to be done, and for his kingdom to come on earth as it is in heaven.
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0: Brandon Lake, Praise You Anywhere, uplifting and encouraging the river. River Ladies Night is just a couple of days away. Okay, look, it is the 19th. First Ladies Night is the 23rd. That's 4 days. Okay, Second Ladies Night, 24th, that's 5 days. Okay, so you got a couple of days still. This is for you alone, ladies. This is an exclusive just for you. September the 23rd, if I'm not mistaken, that's Wednesday night, right? Yes. At Church of the Savior in Worcester. If you are closer to Circleville, Ohio Christian University, on Thursday, a night with special guests. 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
11: Today, with a few afternoon storms possible, highs in the lower 80s, winds will be light from the southeast. Becoming cloudy tonight with showers and thunderstorms likely, lows in the upper 60s. Scattered showers and storms possible Sunday, highs in the lower 80s. I'm meteorologist Matthew Harding on Uplifting and Encouraging the River.
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This is Ben Fuller, Who I Am, uplifting and encouraging the river. I stand.

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2: Grandma always brought her banana cream pies and her chocolate pies with the meringue that was like 5 inches tall.
0: Oh, yes. Yeah.
2: Grandma, how do you do that? 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I said, for how long?
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2: A

0: Prouder, that's still on uplifting and encouraging the river. There's a new trend that's going on with parents. It's called name maxing. And basically what name maxing does is it takes like a name of significance in the family and another name of significance in the family, mashes them together. Like, so say you've got like an older parent or grandparent with the name Maeve, family name, and you like the name Avery, you put them together, you get like Mavery, right? Name maxing. But this got the better of me as I was looking at the article. And the only thing I could think of, because I'm desperately holding on to summer, is ice cream. So I came up with Chocnilamel. Now, this is not something you're going to name your child, but it is a combination of chocolate, vanilla, and caramel, which are three of the best flavors, hands down, hard stop, as far as I'm concerned. Now, I tried to come up with chocolate, vanilla, and salted caramel, but when I did, well, then I ended up with a disclaimer that's like longer than the actual commercial, right?
1: Some of the best insights are a lot like coffee. They're curated and brewed to be shared. I'm Bill Montgomery, president and CEO of The River and host of season 3 of the Brewing Better Leaders podcast presented by Dolce Sweets, where we'll enjoy some inspiring blends of perspective and leadership with some exciting guests like Chicago Bears, Bulls, and Chicago Fire PA announcer Tim Sinclair.
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3: This is Anne Graham Lotz with Daily Light for Daily Living. 2 Corinthians 3 verse 17 says, "Where the Spirit of the Lord is, there is freedom." Freedom from sin, selfishness, spiritual defeat, and Satan's snares. Freedom to reflect Jesus as we're transformed into his likeness with ever-increasing glory, which comes from the Lord, who is the Spirit, according to 2 Corinthians 3, verse 18. As we live moment by moment under the Lordship, the control of the Spirit, his character, which is the character of Jesus, becomes evident to those around us. The outward evidence of his inward filling of our lives is his character. Love, joy, peace, patience, kindness, goodness, faithfulness, gentleness, and self-control. Listen to me. Is there enough evidence of the Spirit in your life to demand a verdict from your closest friends and family members? The Holy Spirit empowers us not just to live for Jesus, but to be like Jesus as he forms Christ within us. This is Anne Graham Lotz.
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0: Psalm 107 says, "Let the redeemed of the Lord tell their story." And that's really the heartbeat of this song. We all have moments where we've seen God's faithfulness, His goodness, His provision, even miracles in our lives. Anybody else is basically a big invitation to testify, to ask, is there anybody else who's seen what I've seen? Is there anybody else who has a reason to praise? Sometimes all it takes is one person sharing what God's done, and suddenly the whole room remembers His faithfulness and says, yeah, I've got a story to tell too.
1: The story that made the song.
2: On the river.

0: What a great song from Patrick Mayberry. Anybody else? Uplifting and encouraging the river. Well, what can we say? It did not go the way we wanted to last week. In fact, it was pretty ugly. We move on. We keep going. And there is still a lot of football to go in Columbus, Ohio. And Jace and JP have their fingers on the pulse of the biggest rivalry, regardless in sports. The game at the end of the season between the Buckeyes and that team up north. And Jace and JP have the River Rivalry podcast for you every single week. 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
9: The River Weather. Partly sunny today with a few afternoon storms possible. Highs in the lower 80s, winds will be light from the southeast. Becoming cloudy tonight with showers and thunderstorms likely, lows in the upper 60s. Scattered showers and storms possible Sunday, highs in the lower 80s. I'm meteorologist Matthew Harding, and uplifting and encouraging the river.
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uplifting and encouraging. The river, sometimes when you get to the very end of your last rope, you just go, God, I'm desperate. It's Jamie McDonald on The River.

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1: 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It's in Philippians chapter 4, verses 6 and 7. God says, don't worry about anything. Instead, pray about everything.
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3: Right now, I'm training for a marathon. I never thought I could get to this point, but I actually think I can do it.
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3: My dad's sickness is just wiping me out emotionally. I don't know how I'm going to keep going.
4: When you face a challenging situation through God's power, it's kind of like waking up to run on a cold morning. God may be leading you through the trial because He has bigger battles for you up ahead. Maybe He's training you for a marathon. When God led the children of Israel out of slavery in Egypt, He knew they were going to battle some giants. So He led them into the desert to teach them endurance. It turned out to be a spiritual fitness program. Maybe He's doing the same thing in your life right now. Would you trust Him? Someday you'll be able to see exactly what He had in mind. With Seeking Him, I'm Nancy DeMoss Wagamuth.
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0: 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In the more near future, the 29th of this month, 10 days away, is our Pastor Appreciation Golf Classic presented by Elevated Integrity Construction and Crookshank Plumbing. 9 holes of golf at Harbor Hills Country Club, lunch, and a message from former Ohio State Buckeye tight end Jake Ballard. 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I got you covered with the registration. 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
12: Today with a few afternoon storms possible, highs in the lower 80s, winds will be light from the southeast. Becoming cloudy tonight with showers and thunderstorms likely, lows in the upper 60s. Scattered showers and storms possible Sunday, highs in the lower 80s. I'm meteorologist Matthew Harding, and uplifting and encouraging the river.
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2: 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It's Christian from Passion Music, and I want to talk about our new song, Just That Good. So

0: It is a joy bomb. You know, scripture says that the joy of the Lord is our strength. And that's really, it's in this song a lot. In Psalm 40, David writes, he said, "I waited patiently for the Lord. He inclined and heard my cry. He lifted me up out of the pit. He set my feet on a rock. And then he put a new song in my mouth, a hymn of praise to God." And that's what this song is. It's an expression of a heart set free, redeemed, brought back to life by the love and the touch of God. And when you've been redeemed like that, you can't help but sing about it. You want to dance a little bit. You want to shout. And that's what this song is. It's the expression of that love.
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0: David. On the night you're falling all to pieces, you can bring your lonely heart to Jesus. What if I told you that I believe it?
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0: Josiah Queen, Dusty Bibles on Uplifting and Encouraging the River. The New Mercy Me video, Wake Up Sleeper, is hilarious. First of all, it features J. Michael Finley, who played Bart in the I Can Only Imagine videos. Well, basically, the guys stalk him, and nobody else can see that Mercy Me has pretty much taken this guy's life over. It's a great video. You can catch it on YouTube. Just as funny are the outtakes. If you jump on Facebook and check out Mercy Me's Facebook page, Mercy Me Music. Some hilarious stuff. These guys like to have fun, not just in concert, but with their videos too. So YouTube is a great place to catch Wake Up Sleeper, the brand new video from Mercy Me.
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In fact, the River Music Team really likes it. 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
3: 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For Family Life Blended, I'm Ron Deal."
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5: The Nobel Peace Prize winner Elie Wiesel is a survivor of the Holocaust and an outspoken opponent of injustice in all its forms. About the individual's role in preventing injustice, he has written, "There may be times when we are powerless to prevent injustice, but there must never be a time when we fail to protest." In biblical days, God sent prophets to speak out against injustice, and they were persecuted. Even God's own son was a victim of injustice for which he paid with his life. 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
13: The River Weather. Heavy, sunny,
0: today with a few afternoon storms possible. Highs in the lower 80s. Winds will be light from the southeast. Becoming cloudy tonight with showers and thunderstorms likely. Lows in the upper 60s. Scattered showers and storms possible Sunday. Highs in the lower 80s. I'm meteorologist Matthew Harding on Uplifting and Encouraging the River.
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0: This is my story. I have been knocked down a million and one times, and I need help if I'm going to run this race. And I love that Hebrews says we can fix our eyes on Jesus, who is the author and perfecter of our faith. He's the one who set this race out for us to run, and he is faithful to help us run this race. He is the one who will be our strength and be our endurance. So if you're thinking about giving up today, fix your eyes on Jesus and keep going.
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0: 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It's with a guy by the name of Tim Sinclair. 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And I know a thing or two about being an arena announcer after 25 seasons with the Columbus Blue Jackets. So that just dropped. 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

0: for King and Country, World on Fire, from their album, The Most Beautiful Colors, which dropped yesterday. And it is good. It is diverse. There are parts that just rot. There are parts where there are just some amazing harmonies. There's a track on there that I've really gravitated to called Miracle. I think it's the second track on the CD, the album, the download, whatever you, however you're listening to it, right? I wonder if there's a vinyl. I'll have to check into that. Anyway, brand new album out from For King and Country. It's called The Most Beautiful Colors. It is absolutely worth a listen in the car, on your walk, while you're doing yard work, or maybe when you're just chilling out.
1: Do you have a grace-filled home? Most of the time, I'd have to admit, the answer is no. Hi, I'm Mark Gregston with Parenting Today's Teens. 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
10: Today with a few afternoon storms possible, highs in the lower 80s, winds will be light from the southeast. Becoming cloudy tonight with showers and thunderstorms likely, lows in the upper 60s. Scattered showers and storms possible Sunday, highs in the lower 80s. I'm meteorologist Matthew Harding, and uplifting and encouraging the river.
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3: We wrote Living Water in a season where, honestly, we finally started getting some of the things that we have been praying for. And I remember thinking, why doesn't this feel like enough? God would open doors and answer prayers, but before long, we'd be reaching for the next thing. Jesus in John 4 says that anyone who drinks from this world will thirst again. And that's when it hit us. We weren't just tired or busy. We were thirsty. We were looking to things, even good things, to satisfy our soul. We needed Jesus, the living water, because only He can satisfy.
1: The story that made the song.
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0: Micah Tyler, God did it on Uplifting and Encouraging the River. 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

0: CC Winans on the River. Hey there, I'm Laura Lee. So I read something that said this. Someone who overthinks is also someone who overloves. And I felt that. I am an overthinker to this point. One time I was telling my friend I was probably overthinking something and she came back with, "You never imagine that." You will be too much for some people, and those aren't your people. You will be just right for others. And you are never too much for God. The
1: River. There are two reasons today why people are not yet Christians.
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1: Two reasons. One, they have never met a Christian. Two, they have met a Christian. You and I can either help or hinder someone in their journey of faith. So what do? I remove anything that's between me and Jesus. I respond to anything that Jesus commands me to do. I get released from everything that's bounding me. And I reveal Jesus to other people wherever I go, wherever I am.
2: More from J. John at familyminute.org.
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4: I'm Bryce Johnson with this Unpacking It Sports and Faith Minute. 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We must push each other to live by the standards God sets for us in His Word. The Bible says, "Pay attention and always be on guard. 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I'm Bryce Johnson, and you can unpack that. 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
8: The River Weather. Bobby of the night with a good chance of showers and thunderstorms, lows in the upper 60s, winds light from the south. Showers and thunderstorms likely on Sunday with highs in the lower 80s. Showers and thunderstorms likely Sunday night as winds turn to the northeast, lows around 60. I'm meteorologist Matthew Harding on Uplifting and Encouraging the River.
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0: when we wrote this song, I got together like any other day with some of my friends, and I had just been singing that, and you know, I never would have ever known how good God is. So we just started to unpack it. What are those things in life? Let's really talk about the honest ones. God, thank you for the fires that forged me with faith. Thank you for even the anger that it forced me to pray. And so I hope as you hear this song, you can look at those circumstances in your life and that it pushes you towards God.
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0: 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He specifically writes to me about praying for him. I always play the river in the car. 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

0: Uplifting and encouraging the river with Seth Schleter. My name is Laura Lee. Thanks for listening. Have you ever opened Instagram just to check one thing and 45 minutes later you're watching a raccoon named Jimothy? Yeah, okay. The algorithm knows how to keep us there. One writer decided to turn hers off for 24 hours. Instead of Instagram deciding what she'd see, her feed only showed people she followed in chronological order. Basically social media like in 2012. And she quickly discovered something. She ran out of things to scroll through. See, this is the Instagram I miss. She ended up reading her book and looking around instead. Her conclusion, the algorithm may know exactly what she likes, but after a while, all that perfectly curated content was just numbing her brain. Maybe the problem isn't that her feed is boring. Maybe it's that it never lets us be bored. It feels a bit off to encourage you to follow us, but seriously, if you want hope-filled content in your feed, it's not boring, but then you also just need to know when to take a break. 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
3: My husband has cancer, and I wrote that in the subject line of an email announcement that I sent to over 100 family and friends in 2010. Hey, this is Debbie Griffith. And my brother responded, "Wow, Deb, that's powerfully blunt to write in the subject line." 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And many times, Satan uses fear to immobilize us. 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
0: We are messengers.
2: I've done a lot of things in my life that have brought acclaim or honor or glory to me and my talents and my abilities. But I know this, and the scriptures remind me, that the only things that really matter and that will only remain when all is said and done . So friends, whatever we do today, let it be informed by those three things, by faith, hope, love. Those things matter, they last, they're permanent, and through Jesus, they change the world.
1: The story that made the song.
0: On the river.
3: The

0: Faith, Hope, Love by We Are Messengers on the River. My name is Laura Lee. There's a kind of exhaustion that doesn't come from doing all the things. It comes from having to remember all the things, right? The school forms, the appointments, what's in the fridge, whose birthday is coming up, what needs to be washed, what the kids need next week. And for a lot of us moms, that running list, it just does not shut off. Even if I dump it into the notes app on my phone, it's still there. Do we want help? Yeah-ish. One dad said something that really clicked for him. Asking his wife, what can I do, triggered or added to her mental load and kind of triggered her not being able to focus. Because now she has to figure out what needs to be done that she can tell him would help. And it was just like okay, let me process that. Maybe sometimes loving someone well looks like noticing what needs to be carried and just picking it up. Maybe that's part of loving people well, paying enough attention to notice what they are carrying. I think God cares about those little things too.
1: The River. It's football season, my favorite time of year. 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
4: 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I'm Lena Ebujamra, and this is Today's Single Christian. 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
9: The night with a good chance of showers and thunderstorms, lows in the upper 60s, winds light from the south. Showers and thunderstorms likely on Sunday with highs in the lower 80s. Showers and thunderstorms likely Sunday night as winds turn to the northeast, lows around 60. I'm meteorologist Matthew Harding on Uplifting and Encouraging the River.
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0: Toby Mac on the river. Thanks for listening. If you are a knuckle cracker, they say you're probably not ruining your hands. Hey there, I'm Laura Lee. That's good news for me because I am a knuckle cracker. One guy actually spent decades cracking the knuckles on one hand, but not the other. Really? Okay, that's dedication. And there was no difference in arthritis between the two, according to him. Wow. Okay. I might have a different story. I have been, I've been a knuckle cracker. I don't know, like all my life, just this year. I mean, like, so we're talking maybe 50 years. Maybe I started cracking my knuckles at age 5, let's say. And here we are, 50 years later. My left hand is having some snapping issues. That's beside the point. That cracking sound, little gas bubbles forming and collapsing in the joint. They're mostly nitrogen, carbon dioxide, and oxygen. It takes about 20 minutes for them to build back up. So if you crack your knuckles like 5 minutes later and you're not getting that sound, your body's like, not yet, I'm not ready. I kind of love stuff like this because I know God made our bodies so strangely fascinating. Even the little noises that we make for absolutely no reason have an explanation. Like if you're a knuckle cracker, you know, have at it, go to it. And I think a year ago I would have said the same. Now there's a little part of me that wishes I wouldn't have been so aggressive with it.
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